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5: 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free。Will, free will, F-R-E-E-W-I-L-L 我们所谓的自由意志 Of her own free will 就是她自己做的 She did it of her own free will、okay? He did it of his own free will 也可以另外还有一个字我们可以用 Accord A-C-C-O-R-D 或者 Volition V-O-L-I-T-I-O-N 都可以 Of his own volition Of her own accord 都可以或者可以再簡單啲 ，She wasn't forced to do it. 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